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Without a fall, bringing your illusion as I transform.

My head didn't hurt. And the beer I had for breakfast wasn't bad, so I had one more for dessert.

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